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1: 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Like the difference between centripetal and centrifugal.
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1: 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Every Tuesday and Thursday. 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
2: Warning. Listening to Mindbender may cause confusion, amazement, and Dan Pollard explaining things he barely understands. Like the difference between centripetal and centrifugal.
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2: Sure you do, Dan. Mindbender with Dan Pollard. Every Tuesday and Thursday. 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
1: We still have that car off into the ditch southbound on the 404 just past Major Mac. Beyond that, you're going to find it slow going southbound on the 404 from Finch to the 401. Volume northbound on the 404 from Steeles up to Major Mac. Again, slows through Bloomington Side Road. Slow going eastbound on the 407 through the 412 out towards Highway 12. You're also going to find volume on Bloomington through the York-Durham line. Things are looking good in town in Stouffville and Keswick. We do have some construction in town in Georgina on the High Street Bridge. 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That's latest traffic. I'm Alexis Deary.
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2: From the Skywards News Center, I'm Raphael Torres. Uxbridge Township officials, members of council, representatives from the Mississaugas of Scugog Island First Nation, and local residents gathered together to raise the Every Child Matters flag for the National Day of Truth and Reconciliation yesterday. The ceremony honored residential school survivors and the children who never returned home, while recognizing the ongoing work of healing and reconciliation. Fort Perry residents can take advantage of Durham Region's final Environment Day of 2026 this Saturday, October 3rd, from 8 a.m. to noon, rain or shine. The event will be held at the Municipal Boat Launch parking lot at 2 Old Rail Lane, offering drop-off options for reusable items, electronics, and household hazardous waste like batteries or old medication. Residents are encouraged to bring eligible materials and help keep unwanted items out of local landfills. Prime Minister Mark Carney says Canada may soon consider increasing immigration after recent efforts to slow population growth. The federal government is preparing its next three-year immigration plan after lowering the number of new permanent and temporary residents. Though some immigration experts are recommending that Ottawa continue reducing the number of newcomers over the next 3 years. From the Skywards News Center, I'm Raphael Torres.
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3: A few showers ending later in the afternoon with a high of 18 degrees today. Clear tonight with a low of 6. Tomorrow sunshine and a high of 17 degrees. And Sunday a mix of sun and cloud and a high of 19. And that's your Skywards weather. I'm Samantha Diaz.

0: morning, Uxbridge. Happy Friday. It's the Morning Joe, and I'm looking forward to spending another great morning with you. Well, maybe not great right now because of the rain, but don't you worry. That rain is going to end by sometime later this morning, and it will clear up. We might still see some clouds later today, but this will be the last for just a little bit before some sun finally comes back, especially tomorrow. It's going to be a beautiful day tomorrow, even temperature-wise for the next couple of days. It'll mostly be in the upper teens, which is the way I tend to like it, and perfect for events that will take place. Couple of things to note, because tomorrow I'll be doing my first live on location in Stouffville, among other happenings. Oh, and by the way, we'll be having a special guest on later in the show today, so stay tuned for that. That will be probably in the 7 o'clock hour. But in the meantime, I'm going to get some coffee going, and hopefully you are too. We'll do this, and I'll then get some music going for you.
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0: Well, hopefully the rains of recent haven't been causing some new problems over at the Oshawa Center, which was freshly reopened following a water-related issue that took place earlier this week. It happened on Monday, where the mall had to be closed essentially for a full day. Looking at some pictures as to what was going on, it was actually the parking lot where this water-related issue took place. Businesses weren't really affected if they were street-facing like the LCBO that was there and the Staples, but it was definitely the visual distraction and just for general safety. But I suppose this will be a test of how that repair has gone, if you want to put it that way. Got some more music coming along the way, including a great classic from a duo that sings about the time of their life, and Elijah Woods. But first, a first check on traffic this morning. Let's see how those roads are going.
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2: Another check on the southbound side of the 404, and things are moving pretty well there until you get down to Shepherd. Shepherd to the DVP is beginning to fill in already. Highway 48 at this point looking pretty good, and Highway 47 issue and volume free in and out of Uxbridge. Just remember to drive according to road conditions. It is a bit soggy out there this morning. If you spot something else, tell us toll free at 1-833-NOW-SLOW. 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And that's the latest traffic. I'm Spencer Costin.
3: No way. I can't believe it.
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4: I, too, was talking about that, so, you know, believe it, because, wow, what a big jackpot. Is it hot in here?
5: More prizes, more chances. 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

0: That's Noah Kahan here on Hits 105.5, and Noah's latest contribution includes to an upcoming film with a franchise that is still expanding. The Hunger Games, Sunrise on the Reaping, the sixth movie in the installment of Hunger Games films, is coming out in November. The book, actually, from Suzanne Collins came out last year. You know, I didn't actually realize that there were continuations of the series in print, and then not long after the print version comes out, then the movie adaptation as well. It almost seems like they're working hand in hand. But Noah Kahan actually has a contribution to the album, the soundtrack, for this new film. It's a single called Draw You Out, and he went to social media to express his excitement for this project because he is a self-proclaimed Hunger Games fan, and this certainly is a dream come true. I believe, though, now the series is kind of more on the prequel side of the original Hunger Games trilogy series, but still, hey, it makes for some great content, especially if you yourself are a huge Hunger Games fan. We've got our special guest coming up in the next hour, along with more music, including from Avril Lavigne and Olivia Rodrigo for this one. But first, some traffic and a little bit of everything else.
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2: It is technically an issue-free drive out there. Just make sure you're driving according to road conditions as it is a bit rainy. The only volume on the 404 headed southbound is going to crop up by the time you get down to Shepherd, so from Shepherd to the DVP is a little bit slower. Highway 48 is moving well, but we do have a collision now on the westbound side of Highway 47. That is just past Concession Road 2. Not really causing much in the way of delays, but should still let you know it's there. If you spot something else, tell us toll-free at 1-833-NOW-SLOW. 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I'm Spencer Costin.
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1: Still a soggy start on major morning routes, but the 404 traveling well headed southbound right now. Nothing to slow you until you get down to Shepherd. Highway 48 is also in good shape for the moment, but what we do have is a collision on the eastbound side of Highway 47 just before Concession Road 2. But what we're seeing is minimal delays just through that area. It's a very, very brief issue, but once you get past it, things are once again moving quite well. If you spot any other problems, don't hesitate to let us know toll-free at 1-833-NOW-SLOW. 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And that's the latest traffic. I'm Spencer Costin.
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2: From the Skywards News Center, I'm Raphael Torres. With the leaves turning and cooler weather settling in, the Uxbridge Splash Pad has officially closed for the season. The township says it hopes residents enjoyed the splash pad this summer and thanks everyone who came out to cool off. Residents can look forward to the splash pad reopening in spring of 2027, with more details to come as the new season approaches. Nathan Pegg from Homestead Orchard spoke with us about the uptick in thefts he's been noticing on his farm.
3: Oh, it boils me. And thinking, you know, oh, I can just take whatever I want, or even a few extra apples that won't fit in their bag that they paid for on our farm. You know, I get people, they fill their pockets, they fill their bag. There is a lot of theft here. You know, I don't mind if people go out and they test a strawberry to make sure they're sweet or the way that they like them. But it's another thing to go out and graze and have a full meal.
2: 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A new Durham Region Transit bus wrap has been released across Durham Region, created by Indigenous artists from the Mississaugas of Scugog Island First Nation. The artwork honors Orange Shirt Day and carries the message that every child matters. The bus wrap was unveiled as part of Durham Region's annual Truth and Reconciliation Walk, reminding residents to learn, respect, and remember the children who never returned home from residential schools, as well as honor the survivors and their families. From the Skywards News Center, I'm Raphael Torres.
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5: TSX had a downturn yesterday, but the rest of the North American market saw gains as the U.S. Labor Department said weekly initial jobless claims dipped to 197,000, which is below economists' estimates. The government payroll report comes out today. TSX down 0.25% or 81 points, Dow up 20 points, NASDAQ gained 10 points, S&P 500 up 0.2%, and the Canadian dollar is at 70.3 cents U.S. Broadcom is lending up to $42 billion to Anthropic for its AI infrastructure build-out. In turn, Anthropic is estimated to spend so much on Broadcom's technologies that the Claude developer will become the chip designer's largest customer by 2027. Broadcom up 0.5% in after-hours trading. Accenture, the global professional services company's stock, soared almost 16% following fiscal fourth quarter results. Revenue exceeded expectations at $18.7 billion and earnings of $3.29 a share. And Sigma Lithium, the Brazilian lithium producer, which trades on NASDAQ, saw shares slide more than 11%. Sigma temporarily suspended all mining and industrial production after a 15-day delay by the Federal Court of Appeals in Brazil in reviewing the company's legal defense related to a lawsuit filed by a non-governmental organization. From the Skywards Business Center, I'm Alexis Deary.
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6: A few showers ending later in the afternoon with a high of 18 degrees today. Clear tonight with a low of 6. Tomorrow sunshine and a high of 17 degrees. And Sunday a mix of sun and cloud and a high of 19. And that's your Skywards weather. I'm Samantha Diaz.
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8: Good morning, and hopefully we'll get some of that warm temperature coming in soon. Might be a little bit cold right now, but of course it is rain, as you might be experiencing some of that as you make your way out on this Friday. Happy Friday. And if you want something to think about heat-wise, well, here's Glass Animals with Heat Waves for you.

0: people.
1: Thank goodness it's Friday, the 2nd of October. Good morning. This is The Morning Joe here on Hits 105.5, and hope you're having a good one so far in spite of whatever rain you might be encountering. Well, I've got a couple of things. First off, to tell you that tomorrow I will be in Stouffville on location for the opening, grand opening of Quicken Lube Stouffville. So be sure to pop by and say hi. I'd love to meet you. Secondly, I got the chance, speaking of meetings, to get to meet with a member of the Junior Optimist Club of Uxbridge, a newly chartered club, to get to know about what they've been doing, how it all started, and where we can catch them. So Ella Lecce was with me in the studio recently, and here's what she had to say about how the club started and how it came to be.
2: My school's really good about providing resources that are happening in the community and various volunteer opportunities. So for me, I saw it through Google Classroom that my guidance counselor posted, and it had the title of the Optimist Club of Uxbridge. And so being previously involved with the Fantasy of Lights and being a volunteer there for 2 years, I was excited because I already knew about the club a lot and knew that the great things they did for the community. So I was excited to see maybe how I could contribute to that as a youth. So to kind of collect the club, we had to decide kind of what are we? How do we separate ourselves from the optimists? What's the sort of demographic of students in Uxbridge or in the Durham Region area that we're looking to recruit to join us? So we kind of decided on an age range initially, like what ages of students, which is kind of a grades 5 to 8 type situation, just to keep sort of that younger mindset and perspective that maybe is lacking from older individuals, such as high school students and adults. And then we had to find a meeting place, which is in our beautiful Game Juice Cafe in downtown Uxbridge.
3: Oh,
2: it's perfect because there's a mix of refreshments, but also some good comfort and furniture, and the space is really nice and open. So we thought it was a perfect place to start. And from then on, we would exchange emails and kind of build the club from there.
1: Oh, yeah. You can't beat a cafe when it comes to good meeting places. So we're going to hear more from Ella Lecce after this, and also some music from Pharrell Williams and Nelly Furtado. 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

0: Attila Langley here on Hits 105.5 of the Morning Joe, and I'm with an Ella. I wish I could say Langley, but it's Ella Lecce. I actually almost kept calling her Ella Langley when I was speaking to her in this interview, talking about the Junior Optimist Club of Uxbridge. And here's what Ella Lecce had to say regarding some of the events and what the club is looking forward to doing in the community.
1: So our next event is our regular monthly meeting, which will be next week, October 7th. Like I previously mentioned, it is held at the Game Juice Cafe in downtown Uxbridge. Our meeting runs from 4 to 5 o'clock, and within that time period, we just discuss how can we improve Uxbridge, how can we be a direct impact into our community, how can we serve youth, and how can we just make Uxbridge a better place with youth at the forefront. Some of the ideas that we've discussed that have really stood out to me include just simple things, but impactful as well, like a community garden. So if we could sort of organize a garden that could grow various vegetables and foods that will obviously be something attainable to an Uxbridge, like Ontario environment.
0: Oh, yes. Yep.
1: And then how could we take the harvest and those proceeds and maybe could we give them to the food bank, or how could we distribute our growings into the community and how can we impact with something as simple as growing some plants.
2: Wonderful. Just like a good sharing of resources, essentially,
1: yes,
2: right?
1: Exactly.
2: As you raise the resources and you earn them and enable to give back to the community and kind of just have that nice circular flow of resources to get all the different organizations and just people in need in the community.
1: Yeah, very much so.
0: That's Ella Lecce and me in conversation about the newly chartered Junior Optimist Club of Uxbridge. A little more we have for the rest of this hour on that, but first check on traffic and how those roads are going.
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4: Looking on the southbound side of the 404, the first signs of volume around Davis Drive are appearing briefly, but afterwards it's moving quite well, and it will continue to do so all the way down until Finch. Finch to the DVP is beginning to fill in. Highway 48 is at this point still moving quite well. The eastbound side of Highway 47 still dealing with a collision, unfortunately. That's just approaching Concession Road 2 with minimal volume through the area, just letting you know it is there. 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And that's the latest traffic. I'm Spencer Costin.
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0: you can have for free.
1: So as of yesterday, the minimum wage in Ontario has gone up from $17.60 to $17.95 an hour. We're almost there to the $18 mark. But of course, that raises the question, is this minimum wage keeping up with what we might call the living wage? Because things are getting very expensive wherever you and I are. I mean, rent, I can't even begin to imagine what it's like in the city, whether it's around here or even if you get closer and closer to the Toronto area. Well, it's one of those things that's really hard to predict and hard to account for, because then again, if you were to try to bring the minimum wage up very high, then all of a sudden businesses will be scrambling to figure out how they're going to manage the resources. They might have to actually lay off some people or make some cuts or automate places and things they wouldn't want to do to their workforce. So it's a very delicate balance figuring out all this minimum wage stuff. Well, if anything's left, as Jamie Fine just saying, at least I hope we'll be in good hands. We have a little more of our special guest, Ella Lecce, coming up in the next hour. But first, let's check on traffic.
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3: At this point, what we're dealing with is a pretty decent drive on the southbound side of the 404. There's a little volume, Davis Drive to St. John's Side Road, and then briefly showing some volume around Elgin Mills now as well. And then further down from Finch to the DVP is beginning to fill in at this time. It's going to be the heaviest portion of the 404. Highway 48 continuing to impress, though, and there is still that collision on Highway 47 headed eastbound just at Concession Road 2. If you do spot any other problems, don't hesitate to let us know toll-free at 1-833-NOW-SLOW. 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I'm Spencer Costin.
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1: Another look on the southbound side of the 404, and there's still barely any volume around Davis Drive. What you've got is it really starting for you around the Elgin Mills area. From Elgin Mills down to 16th is a little slower, but from Finch to the DVP remains the heaviest part. Highway 48 continuing to impress at this point, and it looks like we finally got that earlier problem on Highway 47 approaching Concession Road 2 out of the way. If you do spot any other active incidents, don't hesitate to let us know toll-free at 1-833-NOW-SLOW. 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And that's the latest traffic. I'm Spencer Costin.
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2: From the Skywards News Center, I'm Raphael Torres. With the leaves turning and cooler weather settling in, the Uxbridge Splash Pad has officially closed for the season. The township says it hopes residents enjoyed the splash pad this summer and thanks everyone who came out to cool off. Residents can look forward to the splash pad reopening in spring of 2027, with more details to come as the new season approaches. Nathan Pegg from Homestead Orchard spoke with us about the uptick in thefts he's been noticing on his farm.
3: Oh, it boils me. And thinking, you know, oh, I can just take whatever I want, or even a few extra apples that won't fit in their bag that they paid for on our farm. You know, I get people, they fill their pockets, they fill their bag. There is a lot of theft here. You know, I don't mind if people go out and they test a strawberry to make sure they're sweet or the way that they like them. But it's another thing to go out and graze and have a full meal.
2: 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A new Durham Region Transit bus wrap has been released across Durham Region. Created by Indigenous artists from the Mississaugas of Scugog Island First Nation, the artwork honors Orange Shirt Day and carries the message that every child matters. The bus wrap was unveiled as part of Durham Region's annual Truth and Reconciliation Walk, reminding residents to learn, respect, and remember the children who never returned home from residential schools, as well as honor the survivors and their families. From the Skywards News Center, I'm Raphael Torres.
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5: TSX had a downturn yesterday, but the rest of the North American market saw gains as the U.S. Labor Department said weekly initial jobless claims dipped to 197,000, which is below economists' estimates. The government payroll report comes out today. TSX down 0.25% or 81 points, Dow up 20 points, NASDAQ gained 10 points, S&P 500 up 0.2%, and the Canadian dollar is at 70.3 cents U.S. Broadcom is lending up to $42 billion to Anthropic for its AI infrastructure build-out. In turn, Anthropic is estimated to spend so much on Broadcom's technologies that the Claude developer will become the chip designer's largest customer by 2027. Broadcom up 0.5% in after-hours trading. Accenture, the global professional services company's stock, soared almost 16% following fiscal fourth-quarter results. Revenue exceeded expectations at $18.7 billion and earnings of $3.29 a share. And Sigma Lithium, the Brazilian lithium producer, which trades on NASDAQ, saw shares slide more than 11%. Sigma temporarily suspended all mining and industrial production after a 15-day delay by the Federal Court of Appeals in Brazil in reviewing the company's legal defense related to a lawsuit filed by a non-governmental organization. From the Skywards Business Center, I'm Alexis Deary.
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6: A few showers ending later in the afternoon with a high of 18 degrees today. Clear tonight with a low of 6. Tomorrow, sunshine and a high of 17 degrees. And Sunday, a mix of sun and cloud and a high of 19. And that's your Skywards weather. I'm Samantha Diaz.
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10: Well, I've got that coffee brewing, although if only I could just smell it now because it's in the other room completely separate from where I am. But don't worry, maybe I'll step out at some point during one of the commercial breaks and we'll finally enjoy that coffee. But first, a little bit of Harry Styles from the lead track to his album Harry's House. It's music for a sushi restaurant. That's getting me hungry too.

0: is Dan Pauler from the Afternoon Drive, and here in the morning for Bruins Talk. And joining us this week for Bruins Talk, a second-year player for the Uxbridge Bruins, Kyle Butt. How are you, Kyle?
1: I'm doing good, Dan. How are you?
0: Good, good. You're number two. So what got you to Uxbridge in the first place? I understand a general manager by the name of Trevor Cox may have had something to do with that?
1: Me and Cox, we were talking after my last year U18 there, and I decided to go the junior A route and found out that wasn't the path for me, so came back down, gave Coxie a call, and then here I am with Uxbridge.
0: You were with the Aurora Tigers in junior A, grew up in Ajax, so I would think you probably knew about the Uxbridge region then.
1: Yeah, I've heard of them.
0: Now, did you know much about the Bruins and the Bruins program?
1: No, not at all. I just knew, the only person I knew was Trevor Cox. He was all over me, so might as well go play for him.
0: Yeah, now, if you were to talk to somebody now that you've been in the program, now that you're second year, what would you tell them about the Bruins program?
1: I'd tell them it's amazing. Everyone's great. Everyone's really nice, and it's a lot of fun. All the boys are great, staff, and all the fans, they really look up to the Bruins and the community.
0: Now, they always say you're never too old to learn. Is it also a learning experience, even at this level?
1: Yeah, for sure. You look at the older guys, see how they play, how they act, and, yeah, you look up to them and learn a lot from them.
0: Now, you love the physical play. Hockey has changed over the years, certainly at the junior C level, but there's still obviously a lot of physicality involved. Is it the game suited to you these days more than it may have been in the past?
1: I like the pass game, you know, crash and bang, get in a guy's face, make him take a penalty, but I also like to score goals here and there. But if there's a time to drop the gloves, then I'll be there.
0: Talk about the importance of forcing the play in the offensive zone.
1: Forcing the play with the defense to make a mistake, you know, cause turnovers, and then we build off of that. That's what my line does the best. You know, my linemate Halsey, he does great, and we feed each other off of that.
0: How easy or difficult is it to get in sync with line mates, especially when you're involved in a strong press on a forecheck, knowing that you need support, otherwise you're going to leave those poor defensemen all by themselves?
1: Me and Halsey played all together last year, the whole year when I was there. We're still playing together right now, so we know how we each other play. And whoever's playing with us, they just read and react of what's happened after we throw a hit or get the puck back off a turnover. They know that we can get the puck and find them.
0: Expectations can be a heavy burden to carry going into a new year, especially after the year you guys had last year. Obviously looking to go even further this year. Did that play a part, or has it played a part at all as you start off the season, knowing how well you guys did last year and the expectation of doing as well or better this year?
1: Yeah, for sure. I think expectations very high from our fans, from the coaches, from everybody in Uxbridge. There's lots of pressure, too, but I think we just got to keep our eyes ahead of us and don't look in the rear view and just keep going forward.
0: Was there confidence that was built in that dressing room last year that's carried over?
1: Oh, yeah, for sure. Like, the returning guys, I feel like we have a lot of confidence in our game, and we know what it takes to go all the way and even further.
0: You look back on your hockey career, and what are some of the highlights?
1: I think some of the highlights, drafted in U16 to the Windsor Spitfire, league championships, provincial championships, got a chance to play for a national championship in the Telus Cup. So, yeah, and the Ore Division, can't forget about that, Ore Division champions.
0: So, maybe even bigger, maybe junior C champs someday.
1: Yeah, hopefully, that's the end goal of the Schmalls, we're going for it.
0: Well, all I can say is that your general manager said since you joined the team, the smile hasn't left your face. And I can tell you that although it's not always present, the smile on the face of that general manager who brought you to the team is pretty prevalent when he's talking about you.
1: Yeah, I don't know. I've my smile never stops, even when right now, talking about the team. I love Uxbridge, the community, the boys, all the staff. The smile never leaves, for sure.
0: Well, good for you. And listen, we want to thank you for taking time out. You're at Durham College right now. What are you taking?
1: Firefighting. Going great.
0: Well, keep putting out those fires as far as the Uxbridge Bruins are concerned. Maybe start a few as well down in that offensive zone.
1: Oh, yeah, that's always the plan.
0: Well, listen, thanks for to taking time and talking to us.
1: Thank you, Dan. Have a good one.
0: Kyle Butt is with the Uxbridge Bruins.
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0: from Portugal and based in Toronto, it's Sophia Camara here on The Morning Joe. Good morning. Hopefully your Friday has been going well so far. And in the studio, we were talking with Ella Lecce of the Junior Optimist Club of Uxbridge, a newly chartered club, about all the happenings regarding how it formed and what they're looking forward to. And so if you are a young person or know of a young person who might be interested in getting actively involved in the community, well, here's the last part of that conversation.
1: So if I'm interested in coming to join the Optimist, the Junior Optimist Club of Uxbridge, how can we reach you out?
2: So we do have two platforms that anyone interested can reach out on. We have an Instagram account. It is under the Junior Optimist Club of Uxbridge. But as well, we do have our own personal Gmail account, which is also included in the Instagram. So both of those resources kind of have all the information you need. And also the Uxbridge Optimist Club, like the senior club, they do have a following with us. So if you're confused on where to find that, you should be able to tap onto their account and it'll lead you right to us.
1: Perfect. Well, that's Ella Lecce representing the Junior Optimist Club of Uxbridge. And looking forward to seeing some of all the places you might find yourself or your club around in the community.
2: Yes, thank you so much. Hope to see you all there.
0: That Instagram, by the way, is junior_optimist_club_Uxbridge. If you're looking to get in touch with the Junior Optimist Club, and their email is listed there indeed. We got some more music coming up along the way, but first, a little bit of this.
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0: It's the Morning Joe here on Hits 105.5, and it's about that time of the week to start thinking about weekend plans. And I think this is a good way to distract you and me from the rain for just a moment here until the sun or just the clear skies eventually come through. Well, I mean, we are looking at a beautiful day tomorrow where it'll be sunny skies and temperatures of the upper teens, but I will be out in Stouffville at the newly opened Quicken Lube at the corner of Main and 9th Line, and that's going to be running from about 11 to 2 tomorrow, so be sure to come on out whenever you can, come for an oil change, or just come to say hi, because I would honestly love to get to meet you. And if you're in Uxbridge, in the evening at St. Paul's Anglican Church, there will be a concert held by the Fairport Jazz Ensemble. I actually had the pleasure having a couple of band members on the show. Great conversation about the origins of the band and just what to expect. It's going to be a great show for certain. A lot of people who will be interested in that. And just like that, we're 1 week away from Thanksgiving, so maybe you're probably going to get those plans going. Maybe you'll get that shopping in, start planning meals, or whatever it is you might be doing on that great day. Well, I've got a special day coming up next week of sorts, but otherwise, just looking forward to seeing you once again. All right, more music on the way here on The Morning Joe, Hits 105.5.
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2: For the moment, not seeing a problem if you are on the 404 headed southbound. Just a little bit of volume at Davis Drive briefly, and then Elgin Mills to 16th continues to fill in, and Finch to the DVP is still the heaviest part. Highway 48 moving well at this time, and we are once again clear on Highway 47 in and out of Uxbridge. But if you spot any other problems, don't hesitate to let us know toll-free at 1-833-NOW-SLOW. 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

0: Oh, yes, there will be some sun to soak up this weekend, as tomorrow especially will be a fantastic day. That's Cheryl Crow, by the way, here on The Morning Joe, and that's the show. My goodness, how time flies so quickly when you're having a lot of fun. Thanks again to Ella Lecce of the Junior Optimist Club of Uxbridge for her time, and be sure to look forward to seeing the Junior Optimists out and about in Uxbridge, and their next meeting will be next week on Wednesday at Game Juice Cafe from 4 to 5. Be sure to join Dan later on today for the afternoon drive, and just enjoy the variety of music here on Hits 105.5. Have a great weekend, and I'm looking forward to getting to see you tomorrow at the Quicken Lube in Stouffville from 11 to 2. Anytime within that time, feel free to drop in. And if not tomorrow, then I'm looking forward to next week on a new edition of the show. And now one last check on traffic. Let's see how those roads are doing.
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2: If anything, there's less volume right now if you are on the 404 than normal because we're not seeing any around Davis Drive. First, Elgin Mills to 16th is dealing with some volume, and then from Finch to the DVP has some as well. Looking on Highway 48 at this point, still not seeing any problems or slowdowns, and then Highway 47 still looking good in and out of Uxbridge. If you spot something else, tell us toll-free at 1-833-NOW-SLOW. 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
2: Hits 105.5. Weather.
3: A few showers ending later in the afternoon with a high of 18 degrees today. Clear tonight with a low of 6. Tomorrow sunshine and a high of 17 degrees. And Sunday a mix of sun and cloud and a high of 19. And that's your Skywards weather. I'm Samantha Diaz.
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1: Hey, I totally understand it.
0: Sure you do, Dan. Mindbender with Dan Pollard, every Tuesday and Thursday. Facts so twisted, even Dan's mind gets bent.
1: Wait, what?
0: Exactly. No way. I can't believe it.
2: 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Believe it.
3: 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It's 70 million, which means

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1: Weather.
2: A few showers ending later in the afternoon with a high of 18 degrees today. Clear tonight with a low of 6. Tomorrow, sunshine and a high of 17 degrees. And Sunday, a mix of sun and cloud and a high of 19. And that's your Skywards weather. I'm Samantha Diaz.
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2: No way. 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
1: A few showers ending later in the afternoon with a high of 18 degrees today. Clear tonight with a low of 6. Tomorrow sunshine and a high of 17 degrees. And Sunday a mix of sun and cloud and a high of 19. And that's your Skywards weather. I'm Samantha Diaz.
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0: 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Weather.
1: A few showers ending later in the afternoon with a high of 18 degrees today. Clear tonight with a low of 6. Tomorrow sunshine and a high of 17 degrees. And Sunday a mix of sun and cloud and a high of 19. And that's your Skywards weather. I'm Samantha Diaz.

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2: No way. I can't believe it.
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0: 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Weather.
1: A few clouds tonight with a low of plus 5. Tomorrow mainly sunny with a high of 18 degrees. Tomorrow night clear and a low of 6. Sunday, a mix of sun and cloud, chance of showers as well later in the afternoon. However, with a high of 19. And that's your Skywards weather. I'm Samantha Diaz.
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0: 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Hits 105.5 Traffic Update.
1: Problems this afternoon on the northbound 404 at Finch. Two right lanes are blocked off as crews are cleaning up after an earlier vehicle fire. A heavy backup from the 401. If you're heading further north on the 404, you will find a delay again through Bloomington through that long-term construction, but no major backups. Southbound side of the 404, that's looking at delays from Finch down to the 401 ramps. We're trouble-free on Highway 48, both directions between Georgina and Wychurch-Stouffville so far this afternoon. Due to problems, though, in town Newmarket, a collision at Young and Eagle slowing things down. And heading towards Cottage Country, northbound 400, just volume delays from Mapleview through to Dunlop. Insurance companies can deny your claim every step of the way. Stop being pushed around. 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With the latest traffic, I'm Rashid Clark.
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2: From the Skywards News Center, I'm Raphael Torres. With the leaves turning and cooler weather settling in, the Uxbridge Splash Pad has officially closed for the season. The township says it hopes residents enjoyed the splash pad this summer and thanks everyone who came out to cool off. Residents can look forward to the splash pad reopening in spring of 2027, with more details to come as the new season approaches. Nathan Pegg from Homestead Orchard spoke with us about the uptick in thefts he's been noticing on his farm.
3: Oh, it boils me. And thinking, you know, oh, I can just take whatever I want, or even a few extra apples that won't fit in their bag that they paid for on our farm. You know, I get people, they fill their pockets, they fill their bag. There is a lot of theft here. You know, I don't mind if people go out and they test a strawberry to make sure they're sweet or the way that they like them. But it's another thing to go out and graze and have a full meal.
2: 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A new Durham Region Transit bus wrap has been released across Durham Region, created by Indigenous artists from the Mississaugas of Scugog Island First Nation. The artwork honors Orange Shirt Day and carries the message that every child matters. The bus wrap was unveiled as part of Durham Region's annual Truth and Reconciliation Walk, reminding residents to learn, respect, and remember the children who never returned home from residential schools, as well as honor the survivors and their families. From the Skywards News Center, I'm Raphael Torres.
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4: A few clouds tonight with a low of plus 5. Tomorrow mainly sunny with a high of 18 degrees. Tomorrow night clear and a low of 6. Sunday, a mix of sun and cloud, chance of showers as well later in the afternoon. However, with a high of 19. And that's your Skywards weather. I'm Samantha Diaz.
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0: Well, how things have changed in the city of Toronto. Good afternoon. It is the Afternoon Drive with Dan. Here we are on a Friday. You know, it wasn't that long ago that sports teams in Toronto had difficulty signing free agents because people had to cross the border. They were going into a different country. The Raptors had trouble signing free agents. Now they got Kawhi Leonard signing with the team, coming back after, establishing himself with the NBA championship. And he said that this is the place that his kids wanted to come back, his son specifically. Also, I mean, you hear what the Toronto Blue Jays say about the city of Toronto, playing for the country of Canada, and how now free agents are looking to come to Toronto. Well, look at musicians as well. The Backstreet Boys have deemed Toronto the place to be. Now, they've been doing these residency shows. They just wrapped up a residency show in Las Vegas and are currently in Germany, in Dusseldorf, where they're doing a 10-show stadium residency. And now they've announced they're coming to Canada. February 12th, 13th, 19th, and the 20th, 2027, they are going to be playing the Rogers Centre in a sort of residency. This, by the way, will be the only stadium shows they will perform in North America in 2027. The city of Toronto, joining Vegas and Dusseldorf, Germany, as a residency for the Backstreet Boys. Boy, we've come a long way, haven't we? Presale tickets, by the way, will be available to Rogers customers first, October the 5th, and the public sale will begin on October the 9th for those shows February 12th, 13th, 19th, and 20th of 2027.
1: Warning. Listening to Mindbender may cause confusion, amazement, and Dan Pollard explaining things he barely understands. Like the difference between centripetal and centrifugal.
0: Hey, I totally understand it.
1: Sure you do, Dan. Mindbender with Dan Pollard. Every Tuesday and Thursday. Facts so twisted, even Dan's mind gets bent.
0: Wait, what?
1: Exactly.
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0: closure of Warden, just south of Major Mackenzie. That's for ongoing construction. And heading towards Cottage Country, northbound 400, volume delays from Mapleview through to Dunlop. Fiji Airways flight deals. 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With the latest traffic, I'm Rashida Clark.
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0: Well, don't say the Canadians don't like to trumpet their best, at least on one day of the year. It is the Afternoon Drive with Dan. Today, a big day at Rideau Hall in Ottawa because the Order of Canada was awarded to a number of people, and some who already had the Order of Canada were bumped up in rank to companions. This is the highest honor you can have in Canada, and joining that rank today, soccer legend Christine Sinclair and famed actor Michael J. Fox. I love the way they phrase it. The Order of Canada is meant to recognize people who make extraordinary contributions to the nation. That according to the Governor General of Canada website. And as one of Canada's most acclaimed athletes, Christine Sinclair is the most successful soccer player on the world stage. The most goals, men or women, 190 ever scored in international competition. She already was an Order of Canada member, but now has moved up into the companion status. Also, Michael J. Fox, known, of course, for Back to the Future movies, plus his television work on Family Ties and a number of other series, and recently known for creating awareness for people living with Parkinson's disease, including himself, going public with Parkinson's in 1998. He is the co-founder of the Michael J. Fox Foundation for Parkinson's Research, which has raised over $2.5 billion over the years. Now, more than 50 Canadians have been newly appointed officers or members of the Order of Canada, and that includes today a new officer, former Montreal Canadian great Yvan Cornoyer. Also of significance today, Mayan Francis, Nova Scotia's first black lieutenant governor, has been named an officer of the Order of Canada, as has Corinne Sparks, who is the first black woman appointed a judge in Canada. Yes, we can celebrate our best, and we do it well at Rideau Hall today.
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2: Well, a bit of good news on the northbound 404. That earlier vehicle fire at Finch now completely cleared away. All lanes here have reopened. Still a heavy backup, though, from the 401 making its way through. And then further north on the 404, you'll find delays from the 407 to 16th Avenue. And once again, as you make your way through that construction north of Bloomington. New problems in Newmarket have a collision now at Yonge and London, slowing things down. And keep in mind in Markham, we still have a closure of Ward in both directions just south of Major Mackenzie. Ongoing construction here. In good shape, though, on Highway 47, both directions through Uxbridge. Just typical volume so far this afternoon. And heading towards Cottage Country, northbound on Highway 12, looking at some volume delays as you make your way through Brecon. Make the most of all before the snow flies. 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With the latest traffic, I'm Rashid Clark.
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1: Hits 105.5 Traffic Update.
2: Well, delays continue on the northbound 404 this afternoon from the 401 up to Finch, site of an earlier vehicle fire, which has now cleared out of the way. Beyond that, delays off and on from Steeles up to 16th Avenue, and then again a bunch up through Bloomington. We did have some problems on the ramp from Finch to the southbound 404. I had that ramp partially blocked with a stalled vehicle, adding to the volume delays in the area. Earlier problems in Newmarket had a crash at Yonge and London. That's now been cleared out of the way, though. Northbound on Highway 48, looking good from Markham all the way up to Georgina, just typical volume right through that stretch. And heading towards Cottage Country on the northbound 400. Now looking at volume in a few sections through highways 88 and 89, and then again a delay from Mapleview through to Dunlop. 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With the latest traffic, I'm Rashida Clark.
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3: From the Skywards News Center, I'm Raphael Torres. With the leaves turning and cooler weather settling in, the Uxbridge Splash Pad has officially closed for the season. The township says it hopes residents enjoyed the splash pad this summer and thanks everyone who came out to cool off. Residents can look forward to the splash pad reopening in spring of 2027, with more details to come as the new season approaches. Nathan Pegg from Homestead Orchard spoke with us about the uptick in thefts he's been noticing on his farm.
4: Oh, it boils me. And thinking, I can just take whatever I want, or even a few extra apples that won't fit in their bag that they paid for on our farm. You know, I get people, they fill their pockets, they fill their bag. There is a lot of theft here. You know, I don't mind if people go out and they test a strawberry to make sure they're sweet or the way that they like them. But it's another thing to go out and graze and have a full meal.
3: 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A new Durham Region Transit bus wrap has been released across Durham Region. Created by Indigenous artists from the Mississaugas of Scugog Island First Nation, the artwork honors Orange Shirt Day and carries the message that every child matters. The bus wrap was unveiled as part of Durham Region's annual Truth and Reconciliation Walk, reminding residents to learn, respect, and remember the children who never returned home from residential schools, as well as honor the survivors and their families. From the Skywards News Center, I'm Raphael Torres.
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6: TSX had a downturn yesterday, but the rest of the North American market saw gains as the U.S. Labor Department said weekly initial jobless claims dipped to 197,000, which is below economists' estimates. The government payroll report comes out today. TSX down 0.25% or 81 points, Dow up 20 points, NASDAQ gained 10 points, S&P 500 up 0.2%, and the Canadian dollar is at 70.3 cents U.S. Broadcom is lending up to $42 billion to Anthropic for its AI infrastructure build-out. In turn, Anthropic is estimated to spend so much on Broadcom's technologies that the Claude developer will become the chip designer's largest customer by 2027. Broadcom up 0.5% in after-hours trading. Accenture, the global professional services company's stock, soared almost 16% following fiscal fourth-quarter results. Revenue exceeded expectations at $18.7 billion and earnings of $3.29 a share. And Sigma Lithium, the Brazilian lithium producer, which trades on NASDAQ, saw shares slide more than 11%. Sigma temporarily suspended all mining and industrial production after a 15-day delay by the Federal Court of Appeals in Brazil in reviewing the company's legal defense related to a lawsuit filed by a non-governmental organization. From the Skywards Business Center, I'm Alexis Deary.
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7: A few clouds tonight with a low of plus 5. Tomorrow mainly sunny with a high of 18 degrees. Tomorrow night clear and a low of 6. Sunday, a mix of sun and cloud, chance of showers as well later in the afternoon. However, with a high of 19. And that's your Skywards weather. I'm Samantha Diaz.
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0: Good afternoon. It is the Afternoon Drive with Dan. Well, really interesting research about antibiotics and sugar and the combination that should not happen. So this recent research is taking a look at people who eat sugary diets while they're on antibiotics. Now, we know that, you know, if you're on antibiotics, you shouldn't be drinking alcohol because it's hard enough on the gut bacteria with the antibiotics and with alcohol that's going to hit your system. And now they're saying sugar can play a big part as well. So what they found is if you have, say, 100 grams of sugar, in the 48 hours before you start your antibiotics, it will hit the gut bacteria, the good gut bacteria, and drop it by an additional 21%. Already, it's dropping off because of the antibiotics, but it drops off another 21% because it's combined with sugar at the same time. And what it means is, with the higher sugar intake, the antibiotics actually trigger a massive overgrowth of this other bad bacteria, and that could be linked to hard-to-treat, drug-resistant hospital infections that we hear about. And they say that simple sugars like sucrose can keep the gut disrupted long after you stop the antibiotics. And it could take you longer to actually recover. So they say it's a good idea. Reduce your intake of foods that are sugary, candies, sodas, sweets, while on the antibiotic. And I'm just thinking about it. How many times do you go and grab something like a ginger ale when you're on antibiotics? They say that is not a great idea because you can protect your gut microbiome by staying away from the sugar during the time that you're taking those drugs. And as we've heard in the past, fiber-rich diet helps support the recovery of healthy gut bacteria after the antibiotics are long gone.
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0: Elgin Mills just west of the 404. That's slowing down the drive both directions on Elgin Mills through the area. And making our way towards the cottage, northbound on Highway 12, still a bit of a delay through Brecon just due to volume here. 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

0: Good afternoon. It's a Friday, and it's the Afternoon Drive with Dan. So you may have noticed this year, if you're watching the Toronto Blue Jays from time to time, either their opponent or Blue Jays tapping their helmet while they were at home plate. Well, there was a reason for that. It's because of the new ABS challenge system, that is automatic balls and strikes system. So electronically, they would determine whether or not an umpire had the correct call, ball or strike. It happened quite often in Major League Baseball this year. 5,686 times that call made by the umpire was actually overturned. Makes you wonder about what it's been like. But it was the human aspect that we were always used to. Well, now electronics are part of it. And one of the Toronto Blue Jays actually very good at tapping his helmet. Davis Schneider was successful 82.4% of the time that he called for a challenge. 14 of 17 challenges. That was second best in Major League Baseball. Miles Straw actually wasn't that bad either. He was successful 71% of time, or 10 of 14 challenges that he had. And obviously, some umpires are better than others. For example, C.B. Buckner. Remember that name for the future. That umpire was correct 77.8% of time on challenges, but not 100%. So, good, bad, certainly did change the game. I was thinking, can you imagine taking that idea into the common workplace where you could challenge on a regular basis, tap your head? You know, the boss comes in with this idea and he thinks it's the greatest thing since sliced bread, and you start tapping your head. Oh, by the way, I wouldn't try that at the workplace on Monday. I don't think it'll go well.
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2: A busy drive on the northbound 404 just due to volume from Steeles to north of 16th Avenue. A little bit of a breather, then slows again from approaching Bloomington to beyond it. If you're traveling northbound on Highway 48, it's looking good from Wichert-Stouffville through Mount Albert, Baldwin, and right up to Georgina. Just typical volume right through that stretch. A couple of in-town problems in Richmond Hill have now collision at Elgin Mills and Bayview. Another problem on Bathurst just south of Major McKenzie. And heading towards Cottage Country on the northbound 400, some off and on volume delays from Highway 9 up to Highway 88, and slows again in the Barrie area from approaching Mapleview through to Dunlop. 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With the latest traffic, I'm Rashida Clark.
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1: Looking at a busy drive still on the northbound 404, volume easing off a little bit, but you will find delays still from the 407 up to 16th Avenue, then again from approaching Bloomington to north of it. We still have in-town problems in Richmond Hill, a collision on Bathurst just south of Adrian McKenzie, tying up the drive both directions on Bathurst through the area. If you're traveling on Highway 47 through Uxbridge, that remains in good shape. 48's looking good from Wichert-Stovall all the way up to Georgina. And northbound on the 400, making your way towards Cottage Country, some busy sections from Highway 9 up to Highway 88, and again from Mapleview to Dunlop. 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With the latest traffic, I'm Rashida Clark.
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2: From the Skywards News Center, I'm Raphael Torres. With the leaves turning and cooler weather settling in, the Uxbridge Splash Pad has officially closed for the season. The township says it hopes residents enjoyed the splash pad this summer and thanks everyone who came out to cool off. Residents can look forward to the splash pad reopening in spring of 2027, with more details to come as the new season approaches. Nathan Pegg from Homestead Orchards spoke with us about the uptick in thefts he's been noticing on his farm.
3: Oh, it boils me. And thinking, you know, oh, I can just take whatever I want, or even a few extra apples that won't fit in their bag that they paid for on our farm. You know, I get people, they fill their pockets, they fill their bag. There is a lot of theft here. You know, I don't mind if people go out and they test a strawberry to make sure they're sweet or the way that they like them. But it's another thing to go out and graze and have a full meal.
2: 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A new Durham Region Transit bus wrap has been released across Durham Region, created by Indigenous artists from the Mississaugas of Scugog Island First Nation. The artwork honors Orange Shirt Day and carries the message that every child matters. The bus wrap was unveiled as part of Durham Region's annual Truth and Reconciliation Walk, reminding residents to learn, respect, and remember the children who never returned home from residential schools, as well as honor the survivors and their families. From the Skywards News Center, I'm Raphael Torres.
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6: It's Friday, my friends, and the markets put in a reasonable showing. The jobs report of the United States raising hopes that the U.S. Central Bank will hold rates steady in October. Bond yields fell initially following the employment report, pushing equities, higher on the session. Tech stocks demonstrating some risk-on activity. NVIDIA hitting an all-time high. CrowdStrike, Palo Alto, AMD also rising to an all-time high. And I have three of the four names in client portfolios, full disclosure. Tesla getting a 5% pop, better deliveries reported to the street, and semiconductor maker Broadcom rising 3%. Broadcom agreeing to lend Anthropic up to $42 billion to finance infrastructure purchases. All at the close, TSX better by 1% or 348 points. In New York, the Dow advancing 0.5% or 251 points. Tech-heavy NASDAQ better by 1.2% or 319 points. S&P 500 advancing 0.75% or 56 points. Our loonie, no love, down 0.2, closing just above 70 U.S. Have a great weekend. Speak to you on Monday. 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
7: A few clouds tonight with a low of +5. Tomorrow mainly sunny with a high of 18 degrees. Tomorrow night clear and a low of 6. Sunday, a mix of sun and cloud, chance of showers as well later in the afternoon, however, with a high of 19. And that's your Skywards weather. I'm Samantha Diaz.
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0: Well, if you're looking for something to do on Saturday, we've got a tip for you. Good afternoon. It is the Afternoon Drive with Dan. If you love music, great place to drop in is St. Paul Anglican Church between 7 and 9. The Fairport Jazz Ensemble is getting together. They are, what are they calling it, Autumn Leaves. So all kinds of jazz, but also they're just common pop music that they'll be playing, and they'll be playing to the folks who are at the church. It's a community band, and as Doug Ferris was telling Jomar on Thursday, it's a band that truly does play to its audience.
1: We understand that the venue changes and it creates the atmosphere. We're always looking for how to build a community, and you can build a community in a restaurant or in a nightclub. You can build a community out in a park, and you can build a community in a concert hall. But the communities are different, and the conversation is different. So what you'll hear is we'll have six musicians on the stage, and we'll be building community by playing very common, very well-known songs. Some of them are jazz songs, some of them aren't, and building them in such a way that we can react and interact with the audience that's there.
0: Sounds like it's going to be a great time. Sounds like it's going to be a great time. If you are interested, you get tickets through starticketing.com. That's at St. Paul Anglican Church, the Fairport Jazz Ensemble, Saturday between 7 and 9.
2: 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Listening to Mindbender may cause confusion, amazement, and Dan Pollard explaining things he barely understands. Like the difference between centripetal and centrifugal.
0: Hey, I totally understand it.
2: 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Mindbender with Dan Pollard, every Tuesday and Thursday. Facts so twisted, even Dan's mind gets bent.
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5: Hits 105.5 traffic update.
6: Well, delays continue on the northbound 404 just due to volume this afternoon from the 407 up to 16th Avenue, then again from approaching Bloomington to north of it. We do have new problems, though, on Highway 12, a collision just south of Brock. That's slowing things down both directions in the area, as well problems in Port Perry with a collision at Goodwood Road and Grayside Road. And in Richmond Hill at last check, still have this collision at Bathurst just south of Major McKenzie, slowing things down. If you're heading towards Cottage Country on the northbound 400, delays from Aurora Road up to Highway 9 had some problems at that point on the shoulder, and then north of there, delays in the Barrie area from Mapleview to Dunlop. Ready to race? Register now for the Nutrients Oakville 21.1 Half Marathon, 10K and 5K. 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With the latest traffic, I'm Rashida Clark.
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0: It is time to head out of here. It is a Friday, and looking forward to the weekend. It looks like pretty good weather. We've got a mixture of sun and cloud for the most part, and those temperatures still pretty steady around 17, 18, 19 degrees. So, like I say, very, very comfortable. It is going to get colder, though. Don't forget that. And we want to make sure that you are going to stay warm, keep the cold out, and keep the warm in. And to do that, good windows and doors are very important. And if you're looking at changing out this year, let's give you a deal. How about $1,000 off windows and doors from Premier North Windows and Doors? All you had to do was text our word window to our ICD insurance text line at 905-989-0937. We had a number of entries over the week, and we pulled a winner. Mike Andrews is our winner this week. Congratulations, Mike. You'll be contacted, and you will receive $1,000 towards windows and doors from Premier North Windows and Doors. And people are asking, oh, you know, Premier North Windows and Doors, how are they as a company? I highly endorse them. They did double doors for me over a year ago. So last year was my first winter with these brand new double doors, and it did keep the cold out. It was amazing the difference it made. And honestly, I live in an older cottage. My house, not too much is square. The one part that is still square, the two doors that I installed from Premier North Windows and Doors, they went in. The sill was all rotted. They fixed that. Everything is sealed airtight again, and I can't say enough about the work that they did. Very efficient, and they clean up the area after as well. So I highly recommend Premier North Windows and Doors. Congratulations to Mike Andrews, and stay tuned. We are giving away another $1,000 next week. Make sure that you have that ICD insurance text line in your phone, 905-989-0937. You could be a winner next week. Listen, enjoy this weekend. Have a great one, and we'll talk to you again on Monday.
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2: Looking at some new problems on the southbound 404, just past the 407. Two right lanes are blocked with a collision here. Emergency crews are on scene. And then beyond that, delays from Finch down to the 401 ramps just due to volume. Northbound on the 404, you'll find volume delays from the 407 to 16th, and again from approaching Bloomington to north of it. We still have this collision on Highway 12, just north of Brock Concession 11. That's slowing things down in the area. And at last check in Port Perry, we had a collision at Goodwood Road and Grayside Road, and now new problems in Newmarket with a crash at Leslie and Green Lane. Heading towards Cottage Country on the northbound 400, still some busy sections from Highway 9 to Highway 88, and again from Mapleview to Dunlop. 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With latest traffic, I'm Rashid Clark.
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1: We still have problems southbound on the 404 past the 407. Two right lanes remain blocked off because of a collision here. Northbound on the 404, problem-free but busy sections through 16th and again through Bloomington. We still have a problem in Port Perry with a collision on Goodwood Road at Grayside Road, slowing things down in the area. And we also had a collision on Highway 12 just north of Brock Concession 11. Looks like that's now been moved out of the way. Traffic starting to improve through the area. If you're making your way towards Cottage Country, northbound on the 400, a little bit of volume still from Highway 9 up to Highway 88. And again, delays in Barrie from Mapleview to Essa. 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With the latest traffic, I'm Rashid Clark.
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2: From the Skywards News Center, I'm Raphael Torres. With the leaves turning and cooler weather settling in, the Uxbridge Splash Pad has officially closed for the season. The township says it hopes residents enjoyed the splash pad this summer and thanks everyone who came out to cool off. Residents can look forward to the splash pad reopening in spring of 2027, with more details to come as the new season approaches. Nathan Pegg from Homestead Orchard spoke with us about the uptick in thefts he's been noticing on his farm.
3: Oh, it boils me. And thinking, you know, oh, I can just take whatever I want, or even a few extra apples that won't fit in their bag that they paid for on our farm. You know, I get people, they fill their pockets, they fill their bag. There is a lot of theft here. You know, I don't mind if people go out and they test a strawberry to make sure they're sweet or the way that they like them. But it's another thing to go out and graze and have a full meal.
2: 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A new Durham Region Transit bus wrap has been released across Durham Region, created by Indigenous artists from the Mississaugas of Scugog Island First Nation. The artwork honors Orange Shirt Day and carries the message that every child matters. The bus wrap was unveiled as part of Durham Region's annual Truth and Reconciliation Walk, reminding residents to learn, respect, and remember the children who never returned home from residential schools, as well as honor the survivors and their families. From the Skywards News Center, I'm Raphael Torres.
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5: It's Friday, my friends, and the markets put in a reasonable showing. The jobs report of the United States raising hopes that the U.S. Central Bank will hold rates steady in October. Bond yields fell initially following the employment report, pushing equities, higher on the session. Tech stocks demonstrating some risk-on activity. NVIDIA hitting an all-time high. CrowdStrike, Palo Alto, AMD also rising to an all-time high. And I have three of the four names in client portfolios. Full disclosure. Tesla getting a 5% pop. Better deliveries reported to the street. And semiconductor maker Broadcom rising 3%. Broadcom agreeing to lend Anthropic up to $42 billion to finance infrastructure purchases. Well, at the close, TSX better by 1% or 348 points. In New York, the Dow advancing 0.5% or 251 points. Tech-heavy NASDAQ better by 1.2% or 319 points. S&P 500 advancing 0.75% or 56 points. Our loonie, no love, down 0.2, closing just above 70 U.S. Have a great weekend. Speak to you on Monday. 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
6: A few clouds tonight with a low of plus 5. Tomorrow mainly sunny with a high of 18 degrees. Tomorrow night clear and a low of 6. Sunday, a mix of sun and cloud, chance of showers as well later in the afternoon. However, with a high of 19. And that's your Skywards weather. I'm Samantha Diaz.
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1: Warning. 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